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0: walking my baby back home. 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
1: Blackie, 89.1. Solo Jazz.

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I know I lost half that, 'cause you were the song.

0: 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Solo Jazz.
1: 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Just a jackknife has old Maggie Heath, babe, and it keeps

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1: Sweetness is all on your side, Hillary.
0: Well, are you saying for me?
1: Oh, yeah, for you.
0: Just for me?
1: Just for you, just you.
0: For me.
2: Can you what?
0: For me.
2: For me, you.
0: Just me?
2: Yeah, just you.
0: Only me?
2: Only you.
0: You better promise.
2: I promise.
0: You said?
2: I say.

0: lady is a tramp.
1: Sometimes I go to Coney Island.
0: Oh, the beach is divine.
1: And I love the Yankees.
0: Gita's just fine.

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0: 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What a most disturbing sound.
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0: Sara Vaughan nos inspiró a buscar la excelencia y la perfección en cada nota, cada frase y cada melodía. Blackie, 89.1, solo jazz.
1: I kept searching for someone who could turn my life around, but I didn't know it. I saw a fella who it seemed we wanted, a girl like me, but he was too scared to show it.